0: Sex, sex, sex.
1: Has its roars.
2: Fisting.
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2: Van? Gay?
1: Souls that couldn't be bought, doomed, detected, and... No more...
2: Lou.
1: It's over. The final
2: sex.
1: You're doomed. No more
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1: So horny. So horny.

0: Boy Next Door.
1: I just decided to go, full master. Dungeon master.
2: Take it, boy!
3: Ass weekend.
4: It's a fucking deep. That turns me on.
1: Just loop it up.
4: In my ass. Swallow my cum. That turns me on.
2: Take it, boy!
4: Oh, I'm fucking coming. Do you like what you see?
1: Oh, yeah.
4: Oh, yeah. No, I don't do anal. Don't touch me there.
2: Just for me. I like that, huh?
4: In my ass. Come in my ass.
3: Ass weekend.

0: Oh, gang it up. Oh, I'm fucking coming.
1: Oh, my shoulder.
0: Come on, my ass.
2: We must pull up our pants. Endured the lash of the spanking.
0: Don't touch me there. Oh, yeah. Oh, yeah.
1: Take it, boy.
0: Oh, I'm fucking coming. Don't touch me there. Oh, yeah. Oh, yeah. I'm an artist. I'm a performance artist. Fisting is $300.
1: Fuck. Let's get your ass back here.
0: It's so fucking deep. Deep, my ass. Come, my ass.
1: Fucking get your ass back here.
0: In my ass. You know I don't do anal. In my ass.
3: Dungeon Master.
1: Fuck you!
3: Yeah. Dungeon.
0: Come. Fantasies.
1: On my shoulder.
2: Ass weekend.
0: It's so fucking deep. That turns me on. Oh yeah. Oh yeah.
2: We must pull up our pants.
0: Swallow my cum. That turns me on. Oh yeah. Oh yeah.
2: Pants.
0: Stick your finger in my ass. That turns me on. Oh yeah. Oh yeah.
2: Pants.
0: Stick your finger in my ass. Don't touch me there. Oh yeah. Oh yeah.

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I'm hired to fulfill their VRRD fantasy. What's gonna be a movie star? After 100 or 2, I just decided to go full master, to go full entire house into a dungeon, dungeon master, to go. Usually the guy is pretty much high on time. 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

0: What is up, Drum Alert Nation? 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
0: Let's get right into the
1: Cancer is Gachimuchi. 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
0: Fucking slaves.
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1: Oh, yeah, yeah. 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
0: Yeah.
1: We'll get a wrestler.
0: Yeah. Let's go. 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
4: 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I'm sorry.
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0: endured the lash of the spanking time and time again. These men struggled and sacrificed so that we might live better. We remain the most powerful site on the internet. Minds are no less inventive. Services are no less needed than they were last week or yesterday or the day before the day after tomorrow. Starting today, we must pull up our pants. Yes, we can.
1: 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Stalka Bunten Bondage is a mini of Laka. 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

zone, and I'm from Japan. I'm an artist. I'm a performance artist. I'm here for people to fulfill their fantasies, their deep, dark fantasies. There's going to be a movie star, you know, modeling and acting. After 102 auditions and small parts, then I came into Esco. The client has requested a lot of fetish actions, so I just decided to go, full master and change my whole entire house into a dungeon, dungeon master, and with a full dungeon in my house, and it's going really well. This thing is $300, and usually the guy is too much high on power to get relaxed, and I have this long latex glove that goes all the way up to my armpit, a surgical latex glove, up to my wrist, and just lube it up, and it's a long process, to get your whole arm up there, but it's an intense feeling for the other person. I think for myself too, it's, you go in places that, even though it's physical, with your hand, but for some reason it's also more emotional, it's more psychological too, and we both,

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0: 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Deep, dark fantasies.
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2: Nice ass.
0: Ass. Ass. Ass.
3: Oh yeah.

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1: Suction.
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0: this is your hand.
1: Suction.
0: And yes, folks. Come. This is your hand.
1: Suction.
0: And

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1: 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It's okay.

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0: Yeah,
1: I'm coming around in
0: fantasy.
1: So
0: don't stop me
2: now.
3: What?
0: Don't stop me,
1: 'cause I'm having a
0: sex
1: time, having a
0: sex
1: time.
0: I'm a boogie star,
2: sifting
0: to the ass
1: like a
0: artist,
1: defying the laws of
0: masturbating.
1: I'm a
0: latex glove,
1: passing by like
2: flash of the spanking.
0: Ouch.
1: I'm gonna go. There's no stopping me.
0: I'm fisting
1: through
0: my sex. Yeah, 300 that cocks.

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1: fucking flip.

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1: 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Our dad taught us not to be ashamed of our dicks, especially since they're such good size and all.
0: Yeah, I see that. Daddy gave you good advice.
1: It gets bigger when I pull them. Sometimes I pull on it so hard, I rip the skin. It gets bigger when I pull them. Sometimes I pull on it so hard, I rip the skin.
0: My daddy taught me a few things too, like how not to rip the skin by using someone else's mouth. Oh shit, I'm sorry.
1: Sorry for what? Our dad taught us not to be ashamed of our dicks, especially since they're such good size and all.
0: Yeah, I see that. Daddy gave you good advice.
1: It gets bigger when I pull them. Sometimes I pull on it so hard, I rip the skin. It gets bigger when I pull them. Sometimes I pull on it so hard, I rip the skin. It gets bigger when I pull them. Sometimes I pull on it so hard, I rip the skin. It gets bigger when I pull them. Sometimes I pull on it so hard, I rip the skin. It gets bigger when I pull them. Sometimes I pull on it so hard, I rip the skin. It gets bigger when I pull them. Sometimes I pull on it so hard, I rip the skin.
0: My daddy taught me a few things too, like how not to rip the skin by using someone else's mouth. My daddy taught me a few things too, like
1: will you show me?
0: I'd be right happy to. Oh shit, I'm sorry.
1: Czar, for what? Our dad taught us not to be ashamed of our dicks, especially since they're such good size and all.
0: Yeah, I see that. Daddy gave you good advice. Oh shit, I'm sorry.
1: Czar, for what? Our dad taught us not to be ashamed of our dicks, especially since they're such good size and all.
0: Yeah, I see that. Daddy gave you good advice.
1: It gets bigger when I pull them. Sometimes I pull on it so hard, I rip the skin. It gets bigger when I pull them. Sometimes I pull on it so hard, I rip the skin.
0: Oh, shit, I'm sorry. Things too.
1: Sorry for what? Our dad taught us not to be ashamed of our dicks. Will you show me?
0: I see that. Daddy gave you good advice.
1: It gets bigger when I pull them. Sometimes I pull on it so hard, I rip the skin. It gets bigger when I pull them. Sometimes I pull on it so hard, I rip the skin.
0: Oh shit, I'm sorry.
1: Sorry for what? Our dad taught us not to be ashamed of our dicks, especially since they're such good size and all.
0: Yeah, I see that. Daddy gave you good advice. My daddy taught me a few things too, like how not to rip the skin by using someone else's mouth. My daddy taught me a few things too, like
1: will you show me?
0: I'd be right happy to. Oh shit, I'm sorry, things too.
1: Sorry, but sometimes I talk to the skin, I don't be ashamed of our dicks. I rip the skin, it's bigger when I pull things to the side. Will you show me?
0: I see that.
1: So
0: hard, I gave you good advice.

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0: 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Thank you. 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
1: What?
0: What?
1: What?
0: What?
1: What?
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1: I prefer me. Here we go. 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

0: gonna bring in pin head, leather, tattoo, piercing. It's a little bit for everybody, experienced players. And then also wanna bring the boys or, you know, the skin head, leather, tattoo, piercing. It's a little bit for everybody, experienced players. And then also wanna bring the boys or,
1: I can get you down in the London program. You fight nerds, what motherfuckers?
2: Just kill that, right? You know what? You always get in bullshit jobs that never materialize, okay?
1: I told you last time you'd buy a stage drunk as all hell. So let me guess what the problem is this time.
3: Yeah, I don't know. I'm overwhelmed. I'm not drunk now. I'm smoking weed, but
0: skinhead, leather, tattoo, piercing. It's a little bit for everybody, experienced players. And also wanna bring the boys or gonna bring in skinhead, leather, tattoo, piercing. It's a little bit for everybody, experienced players. And also wanna bring the boys or,
4: I think for myself, you know, I had enough.
5: Change my whole entire house.
4: You'll be dark.
5: Dungeon.
4: Dungeon magical. Dungeon.
0: The skinhead, leather, tattoo, piercing. It's a little bit for everybody, experienced players. And also wanna bring the boys or, you know, the skinhead, leather, tattoo, piercing. It's a little bit for everybody, experienced players. And also wanna bring the boys or,

0: Attention, Freeman, get your ass back here.
1: Oh, it's you. Weren't you supposed to be in the test chamber half an hour ago?
2: Fuck you!
1: Ah, you are completely wrong. Did you submit your status report to the administrator today?
3: Don't tick me off.
1: All right. Shouldn't we try to capture a specimen? This analysis is going to run perfectly today, don't you think?
3: Bring it on!
1: Yes. Get out of this new HEV suit.
3: You aren't scared, are you?
1: There's something you should see.
3: Who
1: is the administrator of this test chamber? Okay, let's go.
3: Yeah.
1: Hold still. This won't hurt a bit. Let's try this.
3: You're gonna wish you hadn't done that.
2: Whoa!
3: Got one!
2: Get back! I can't hold on much longer.
3: Come on!
2: Stop!
3: Ooh,

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1: Pants.
0: Assisting. 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

15 is 300. 15 is 300. 15 is 300. 15 is 300. 15 is 300. 15 is 300. 15 is 300. 15 is 300. 15 is 300. 15 is 300. 15 is 300. 15 is 300. 15 is 300. 15 is 300. 15 is 300. 15 is 300. 15 is 300. 15 is 300. 15 is 300. 15 is 300. 15 is 300. 15 is 300. 15 is 300. 15 is 300. 15 is 300. 15 is 300. 15 is 300. 15 is 300. 15 is 300. 15 is 300. 15 is 300. 15 is 300. 15 is 300. 15 is 300. 15 is 300. 15 is 300. 15 is 300. 15 is 300. 15 is 300. 15 is 300. 15 is 300. 15 is 300. 15 is 300. 15 is 300. 15 is 300. 15 is 300. 15 is 300. 15 is 300. 15 is 300. 15 is 300. 15 is 300. 15 is 300. 15 is 300. 15 is 300.

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0: Master.
1: It's more psychological. 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
0: It's also more emotional.

0: just too much restaurants like the Roni here to knock them out. They all just have a match, you know, they're tired, but it's been a little while.
1: Well, you know,
0: pretty good guy,
2: this thing is 300 bucks.
3: Ass.
4: All night, one of the boys was sleeping. Reached out.
3: Ass.
5: My dad taught me a few things too, like how not to rip the skin by using supplements in your mouth instead of your own hand.
6: Can you show me?
7: Buddy, I think you got the wrong door. The leather close, she walks down.
8: Ew.
7: Fuck you, leather pen.
9: Come on!
7: Sure, you're the boss in this
10: gym. Mr. Ashland said to me, when are you going to have a game party up here?
6: You got 2 seconds to explain what you're doing on my property.
7: Well, whatever you want to do. That's what you want to do. Do you think you can beat me 1, 2, 3? Yeah, I'm fucking you, yes.
3: Boy next door.
7: Ass. You're going to wrestle your ass.
11: We must pull up our pants, dust ourselves off.
3: Ass.
5: Oh shit, I'm sorry.
3: Ass. Ass. Ass. Ass. Ass. Ass. Ass. Ass. Ass. Ass. Ass.
12: Like what you see,
13: boy. Move your tongue around more.
14: What the hell are you two doing?
15: Nothing, baby. You want to get on bottom? You know that's the point you want to be.
14: Fuck you,
16: boy next door.
14: Fuck you,
16: boy next door.
14: Fuck you,
16: boy next door.
14: Fuck you.
16: Boy next door.
17: Coming.
16: Turns me on. Turns me on.
17: Coming.
16: Turns me on. Turns me on.
17: Coming.
16: Turns me on. Turns me on.
17: Coming.
16: Turns me on. Turns me on.
17: Coming.
16: Turns me on. Turns me on.
17: Coming.
16: Turns me on. Turns me on.
17: Coming.
16: Turns me on. Turns me on.

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1: Take it, boy!
2: Oh, shit!
3: You get that?
4: Ass we can. Ass.
5: Make me come.
4: Ass.
2: Come on, son!
4: Ass.
2: Just one more.
4: Ass.
6: The semen arsonist.
7: Turns me on.
4: Ass.
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2: 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I ripped the skin. Sometimes on it so hard, it gets bigger when I pull. 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I ripped the skin. 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

0: today, humbled by the task before us, mindful of the sacrifices borne by our Niko ancestors. 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
1: Yeah, it don't have
2: fisting ass.
1: It's a shell of Sims Vayim.
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kill that right now. You know what? Just kill. Always getting bullshit job. Bullshit job. Never materialize. Always getting.

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1: Let's speak.

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1: that cock.
2: That's why they call me
3: Mr. Van Dark Home.
1: Existing
2: at the speed of light. I wanna make a stupid
0: fucking place.
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0: I'm an artist. I'm a performance artist. I'm hired for people to fulfill their fantasies, their deep, dark fantasies. This thing is $300.
1: I want to get all different types. It's a little bit for everybody. You know, we're going to bring in the skinhead, leather, tattoo, piercing types. We also want to bring the boy next door. Everybody's getting tied up, whether they like it or not. That's the main thing. And hot sex. I do monk shows for Mr. International Leather Contest. I'm self-taught.
2: Yeah, smart ass.
1: You know, I'm just creating my own unique style of bondage.
2: Yeah.
1: And so I spend most of my time in the
0: dungeon of my house
1: creating fantasies. So now I'm putting them to good use.
2: You want to get on bottom?

0: Let's get your ass back here.
1: The other night, one of the boys was sleeping. I reached down and played with his dick.
2: Yeah, certainly hung all right. He's a
3: snowball. Deep, dark fantasy.
4: One, two, three.
5: Ass we can. Okay.

usually the guys pretty much high on popper to get really get relaxed, to get, you know, and I have this long latex glove that goes all the way up to my armpit. And then I put on a surgical latex glove and just lube it up. It's a long process. Yeah, get your whole arm up and just lube it up. It's an intense feeling for the other person. I think for myself too, and just lube it up. You go in places that, even though it's physical, for some reason, it's also more emotional. It's more psychological too. We both reach the same place. Really strange.

0: Ticonderoga is at war against a far-reaching storm of disturbance and deletion. Nico's economy is badly weakened, a consequence of carelessness and irresponsibility on the part of management.
1: Brothers, Nick, fucking
2: slaves?
3: Yeah. Do anal?
1: You know, try it.
3: Bad cock.
1: Меня так раздражает. Присяжные, кончай!
2: Yeah.

0: Mundy reached down and played with his dick.
1: Also, from the collective failure to make hard choices and prepare for a new mad age. Today, I say to you that the challenge is real. They are serious and they are many. They will not be easily met in a short span of time. But know that Nico Nico will be met. In reaffirming the greatness of our site, we understand that greatness is never given. Our journey has never been one of shortcuts.

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0: don't gay sex. Geronimo see a bad cock.
1: Or making all
2: legs to fuck.
1: Geronimo has don't
0: gay sex. See a bad cock.
3: Fisting
4: ass.
3: Fisting
4: spanking.
3: It's coming.
0: See a bad cock.
2: Sucking
0: cock.
3: Fisting
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1: I'm coming.
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2: This thing ass fucking deep.
0: My legs. Do you like what you see? Suck dick.
2: This thing ass fucking deep.
0: My legs.
3: Get your ass back.

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1: Let it hit.
0: Fuck you.
2: Suck dick.
0: This thing ass fucking deep.
2: My legs. Do you like what you see? Suck dick.
0: This thing ass fucking deep.

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1: good advice.
0: Yeah, Pedro Mayo.
1: Yeah. Hang it up. Yeah.
2: Loop it up.
1: Yeah. Let it end.
3: Yep.
2: Fuck you.
4: Suck dick.
5: This thing
4: ass fucking deep.
2: Nice.
6: Do you like what you see?
4: Suck dick.
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2: What are your thoughts about Renan betraying his friend Forsen? Hey, they broke up.
3: And spaces. 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
4: That turns me.

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1: 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Fuck you.
2: Well, Dan, can we talk about your boyfriend?
3: This is really not, we pretty much assume it's not sexual.
4: It's so fucking deep.
5: Yeah, I might go gay. It's not the first time I thought about it.
3: It's way cheaper than a prostitute.

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1: Oh shit, I'm sorry.
2: Sucking dick is never a good thing.
3: Best thing to give me right now would be a slot.
4: Dungeon mastering.
2: Ow! 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
4: Probably the best sex I've had in my life. 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

0: watch interviews sooner, but we were so alike. 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
1: Without Billy, we wouldn't have been able to enjoy ourselves as we have on Twitch and all around the world.

0: Rest in peace, Billy Harrington.
1: Hassan Masood is trying to pick the boy next door, but he really is a player in BDSM. To have him explore his limits, and it's just to focus on him. The element is hardcore BDSM. It's not glamorous.
2: My name is Sam Darkhall. I'm an artist. My name is
3: Sam Darkhall.
2: I'm a performance artist.
4: We must pull up our pants, dust ourselves off. Our journey has never been one of shortcuts. It has not been for the path of the faint-hearted or seek only the flesh.

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1: The Element is hardcore BDSM. 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It's just very simple, intimate BDSM session between two people. But focusing more on the sub, you know, this reaction, this journey, you know, where it began and where it began.
2: My name is Van Dark Hall. I'm an artist. My name is
3: Van Dark Hall.
2: I'm a performance artist.
4: We must pull up our pants, dust ourselves off. Our journey has never been one of short.

0: And I thought it was incredible, you know, that they come up and say that to me. And especially we were only, you know, on the web for 6 months and we get such, you know, everybody know about us. I guess I must be doing great work and that it just gives me more energy to get back in the studio and create more stuff because I know that people appreciate things that I do that I love.
1: Yeah.
2: We must pull up our pants. Dust ourselves off. Our journey has never been one of shortcuts. It has not been for the path of the faint-hearted or seek only the

0: 15, 300 bucks.
1: It's gonna be a movie star, modeling and acting. After 102 auditions and small parts, I decided I had enough, then I get into escort work.
0: 15, 300 bucks.

0: wanna show me.
1: Oh, you never
2: make me come.
1: Oh, you never let me
2: stop, champ.
1: No, you never.

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1: I just decided to go, full mask.
0: Oh, I'm fucking.
2: Fuck you!
0: Coming.
2: Fuck you!
0: Coming.
1: Oh. This thing is 300 by the grace bucks. Of the fire and the flame. Dark, you're the face of the future, the blood in my veins.
0: Oh. I swallow my cum.
2: Thank you, sir.
0: Blood in my
2: veins. Take it, boy. That's power, son. That's power.
3: We must pull up our pants.
0: Just loop it up.
3: Dust ourselves off.
2: Suction. Fuck you.
3: Pull up our pants. Dust ourselves off.
0: Ass to be
2: pants. Oh, yes, sir. Fuck you. Come on.
0: Fuck you.
3: Let's celebrate and suck some ass.
0: That's amazing.
4: It's my job.
0: Latex.

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1: French model, Paris.
0: You're in California now, you're not in Paris.
1: Are you submitting probably in about, I don't know, 2 minutes, maybe 3 minutes?
2: Bondage.
3: Lord. 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

0: My name is Van. I'm 30 years old, and I'm from Japan. I'm an artist. I'm a performance artist. I'm hired for people to fulfill their fantasies, their deep, dark fantasies. I was going to be a movie star, you know, with modeling and acting. After 102 auditions and small parts, you know, I decided, you know, Band.
1: Coming.
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2: Dick.
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1: рукой, если свою ждать.
2: Coming.
1: Легко.
2: Oh yeah. Coming. Coming. Yes.
0: Oh yeah.
2: Yes.
0: Oh yeah.
2: Yes.
0: Oh yeah.
3: Our daddy taught us not to be ashamed of our dicks. Especially since they're such good size.

I want to see six hot loads.

0: Mr. So fucking deep.
1: Ma good mm?
0: Ass.
1: That's the
0: interesting.
1: Rocco. Yes, it's for you, Dad.
0: The coming.
1: Oh,
0: yeah. Coming.
1: Let's
0: go. Coming. Yes. Yes. Yes.
2: Our dad had taught us not to be ashamed of our dicks. Yes. Since they're such good size. And

Coming. 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

0: Boy Next Door.
1: You like watching me?
0: Fuck you! Fucking slave!
2: You ain't no.

0: women are sexist. Ugh!
1: You got me, Nina? Yeah, here we go. All right. Yeah?
2: Yes,
1: yeah? Yeah?
2: Okay.

Out of cake. All right, guys. Yeah.

0: puffin'
1: cock.
2: Two blocks down.
0: Cut to
1: van.
0: Tell a distinct now.
1: Make me cock.
0: Give myself a
3: real man.
1: Dungeon cock, cock, cock. Two bad cock.
0: So pissed at you.
4: Ass.
0: Part of a
1: cock. So horny.
0: Coming.
1: So horny.
0: Ain't no.
1: This thing.
0: Come on, I don't know.

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Today, I say to you that the challenge is real, humbled by the task before us, by our Nico Nico ancestors. We are in the midst of crisis. 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
1: Oh, yeah?
0: Yeah. We're gonna wrestle our asses. Yeah.

0: Dungeon Master.
1: Yes, we can.
0: Dungeon Master.
2: Anal.
0: Latex.
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0: Website.

0: Master.
1: Band.
0: 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Performance dungeon artist.
1: Game party?
0: This thing
1: fucking deep
0: is 300 miles. Or dungeon my house. Dungeon Master.
2: Yes, I'm
0: Dungeon
3: Found. As we can.
0: Dungeon Master. Latex. This thing.
2: Bondage. 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
4: We call to play.
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1: dungeon
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2: fucking slave.
0: He said, son, when you grow up,

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1: You're never right. We want it all. We want to
2: lose day.
1: I won't explain. Or say
3: I'm sorry.
1: I'm a
3: shame.
1: I'm gonna show my
2: cock.
1: Give a chair for all of
2: you.
1: Listen here, because it's who we are.
0: Gay.
1: I'm not a
0: boy.
1: Just a boy.
0: Suck some dick.
1: I'm just a

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2: Yes, I do.
1: I've got a bad cock too. 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
1: But everybody is
0: gay.
1: A beat that they hold inside.
0: Gay.
1: That awakes when I
0: pass. 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
2: Pulling it so hard.